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1: A stationary front that's been over our area will start to move northward on Wednesday, so we'll have lower rain chances. Just some clouds overnight. We're in the mid-70s. We may get a shower or thunderstorm on Wednesday. Afternoon high in the upper 80s with a mix of sunshine and clouds. The rain should wrap up Wednesday evening, cloudy and mid-70s. And then we're back to sunny and hot weather on Thursday. We'll be hitting about 90. I'm meteorologist Steve Hamilton on 95.3 KQKI.
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3: Beckett's amazing. He's a miracle child. In the mornings, he'll wake up and he roll the shades up and, Dada, it's time to get up. It's a bright, beautiful day.
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1: A stationary front that's been over our area will start to move northward on Wednesday, so we'll have lower rain chances. Just some clouds overnight. We're in the mid-70s. We may get a shower or thunderstorm on Wednesday. Afternoon high in the upper 80s with a mix of sunshine and clouds. The rain should wrap up Wednesday evening, cloudy and mid-70s. And then we're back to sunny and hot weather on Thursday. We'll be hitting about 90. I'm meteorologist Steve Hamilton on 95.3 KQKI.

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0: 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We won't tell anybody.

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It should come with a warning. 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
3: 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A catchy song, of course.

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1: A stationary front that's been over our area will start to move northward on Wednesday, so we'll have lower rain chances. Just some clouds overnight. We're in the mid-70s. We may get a shower or thunderstorm on Wednesday. Afternoon high in the upper 80s with a mix of sunshine and clouds. The rain should wrap up Wednesday evening, cloudy and mid-70s. And then we're back to sunny and hot weather on Thursday. We'll be hitting about 90. I'm meteorologist Steve Hamilton on 95.3 KQKI.
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And I said, is that right? He said they won't speak when spoken to.

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Old man Wrigley lived in that white house down the street where I grew up. Mama used to send me over with things.

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She said, "Oh, by the way, son,

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1: We have a much drier air mass. It'll be filtering our way here, folks, and the overall chances for wet weather lowering. Only a stray thunderstorm for today, otherwise partly sunny or high upper 80s. Clear as the night goes on, a low mid-70s, and sunny on Thursday, the high 90. The heat index greater than 100. Back to the low 90s on Friday with wall-to-wall sunshine. I'm meteorologist Jennifer Naramore on 95.3 KQKI.
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0: We have a much drier air mass. It'll be filtering our way here, folks, and the overall chances for wet weather lowering. Only a stray thunderstorm for today, otherwise partly sunny or high upper 80s. Clear as the night goes on, a low mid-70s, and sunny on Thursday, the high 90. The heat index greater than 100. Back to the low 90s on Friday with wall-to-wall sunshine. I'm meteorologist Jennifer Naramore on 95.3 KQKI.
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0: hits C'est la vie, 95.3 KQKI. Good morning to you. It is 16 after 7. Well, if you're planning on doing some Christmas shopping in July, well, here's the biggest big event that you don't want to miss. It's going to happen 2 days, July 31st, as well as August 1st. 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
3: 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We say yes when others say no. 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Doman Chevrolet at the foot of the Morgan City Bridge in Berwyn.

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Of course, Linda Ronstadt celebrating her 80th birthday today. 95.3 KQKI. And we'll do some hearts. Ring, ring that

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4: In your local news, two victims have sustained critical injuries after a shooting in Baldwin on Tuesday evening. Baldwin Police Chief Anthony Gibson said the shooting occurred just after 7 p.m. in the area of Baptiste and Cooley Streets. Both victims were transported to an out-of-town hospital by Acadian AirMed due to the extent of their injuries. There is currently no suspect in custody at this time, and this shooting remains under investigation. No further details were available as of this morning. Well, local residents are being encouraged to roll up their sleeves and donate blood, helping ensure hospitals across South Louisiana have the life-saving blood products they need for emergencies, surgeries, cancer treatments, and trauma patients. Blood donation centers serving the Morgan City and St. Mary Parish area continue to stress that donations are needed year-round. A single blood donation can help save multiple lives, and there is a constant need for all blood types, especially O negative, which is often used in emergency situations. Individuals who meet eligibility requirements are encouraged to schedule an appointment or visit a nearby donation center. The donation process typically takes about an hour, with the actual blood donation lasting only a few minutes. Residents of St. Mary Parish can donate at the Vitalant Blood Donation Center in Morgan City, which serves donors throughout the surrounding communities, including Franklin, Baldwin, Sharonton, Amelia, Centerville, and beyond. Health officials remind the public that maintaining a stable blood supply depends on regular donors, as blood has a limited shelf life and cannot be manufactured. Well, Terrebonne Parish Sheriff Tim Sonye pleased to announce that the Terrebonne Parish Sheriff's Office Criminal Patrol Division located and arrested a known fugitive wanted on numerous felony-related offenses in Terrebonne Parish. Takoy Brown, age 25, of Houma, was taken into custody without incident in connection with several outstanding investigations in Terrebonne Parish. Back on July 13th, shortly after 9:15 p.m., deputies with the Terrebonne Parish Sheriff's Office Criminal Patrol Division proactively patrolling the 100 block of Marietta Place, which resulted in deputies locating Brown within a vehicle in the driveway of a home. As deputies made contact, Brown exited the vehicle but attempted to re-enter before being taken into custody without further incident. Brown was arrested on multiple outstanding Terrebonne Parish Sheriff's Office warrants for charges of aggravated assault with a firearm, aggravated criminal damage to property, two counts, battery of a dating partner, child endangerment, battery of a dating partner, and resisting an officer. Brown was transported to the Terrebonne Parish Criminal Justice Complex, remained jailed on a $135,000 bond. For local news all day and updated news, be sure to visit KQKINews.com.
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7: Louisiana Radio Network, I'm Jean Burns. More people than ever are working in Louisiana. Here's Jeff Palermo.
8: According to the U.S. Bureau of Labor Statistics, there are 2.01 million people employed in the state.
9: It's an all-time high for the number of non-farm jobs that are in Louisiana.
8: That's Adam Knapp, who is the CEO of Leaders for a Better Louisiana. He says over the last year, the state has added 16,700 jobs. More than half of those jobs are in the construction sector, and the three fastest metro areas as far as job growth, Monroe, Lake Charles, and Baton Rouge, all have big construction projects ongoing. I'm Jeff Palermo.
7: Teachers in Richland Parish say the Meta Data Center there is already providing benefits and will continue to do so once it's finished. Sarah Morris, who teaches third and fourth grade at Holly Ridge Elementary, says the technology associated with it is boosting student achievement.
10: We're using an AI software right now that is helping with literacy rates. The kids love it.
7: LRN.

0: If you live in Avoyelles, St. Landry, St. Tammany, or Terrebonne parishes, and your property sustained damage from Tropical Storm Arthur, you may be eligible for FEMA assistance. Nate Custer with FEMA says while the deadline to apply for assistance isn't until late next month, you shouldn't procrastinate.
1: We urge people, don't wait. Go ahead and make that first move, which is that you register with FEMA. We need to hear from you who you are, where you are, and what happened to you.
0: You can register on the FEMA app. Attention fishermen, a new law going into effect August 1st sets a minimum length limit of 12 inches and a daily creel limit of 5 for black bass and a minimum length of 8 inches and a 25 fish daily limit for crappie in portions of the Atchafalaya Basin. Ryan Montague with the Louisiana Department of Wildlife and Fisheries.
2: They do a lot of tournament fishing. They hold bass tournaments. And what they're shooting for is to increase the size limit on the bass. They'd like to catch trophy bass. They'd like to catch larger fish.
0: LRN.
3: We have a much drier air mass that'll be filtering our way here, folks, and the overall chances for wet weather lowering. Only a stray thunderstorm for today, otherwise partly sunny or high upper 80s. Clear as the night goes on, a low mid-70s, and sunny on Thursday, the high 90, the heat index greater than 100. Back to the low 90s on Friday with wall-to-wall sunshine. I'm meteorologist Jennifer Naramore on 95.3 KQKI.
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6: 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Whoever drives a black Subaru, it looks like somebody covered your car in French fries. And those seagulls are really going to town. Thank you.

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2: In your local news, two victims have sustained critical injuries after a shooting in Baldwin on Tuesday evening. Baldwin Police Chief Anthony Gibson said the shooting occurred just after 7 p.m. in the area of Baptiste and Cooley Streets. Both victims were transported to an out-of-town hospital by Acadian AirMed due to the extent of their injuries. There is currently no suspect in custody at this time, and this shooting remains under investigation. No further details were available as of this morning. Well, local residents are being encouraged to roll up their sleeves and donate blood, helping ensure hospitals across South Louisiana have the life-saving blood products they need for emergencies, surgeries, cancer treatments, and trauma patients. Blood donation centers serving the Morgan City and St. Mary Parish area continue to stress that donations are needed year-round. A single blood donation can help save multiple lives, and there is a constant need for all blood types, especially O negative, which is often used in emergency situations. Individuals who meet eligibility requirements are encouraged to schedule an appointment or visit a nearby donation center. The donation process typically takes about an hour, with the actual blood donation lasting only a few minutes. Residents of St. Mary Parish can donate at the Vitalant Blood Donation Center in Morgan City, which serves donors throughout the surrounding communities, including Franklin, Baldwin, Sharonton, Amelia, Centerville, and beyond. Health officials remind the public that maintaining a stable blood supply depends on regular donors, as blood has a limited shelf life and cannot be manufactured. Well, Terrebonne Parish Sheriff Tim Sonye pleased to announce that the Terrebonne Parish Sheriff's Office Criminal Patrol Division located and arrested a known fugitive wanted on numerous felony-related offenses in Terrebonne Parish. Takoy Brown, age 25, of Houma, was taken into custody without incident in connection with several outstanding investigations in Terrebonne Parish. Back on July 13th, shortly after 9:15 p.m., deputies with the Terrebonne Parish Sheriff's Office Criminal Patrol Division proactively patrolling the 100 block of Marietta Place, which resulted in deputies locating Brown within a vehicle in the driveway of a home. As deputies made contact, Brown exited the vehicle but attempted to re-enter before being taken into custody without further incident. Brown was arrested on multiple outstanding Terrebonne Parish Sheriff's Office warrants for charges of aggravated assault with a firearm, aggravated criminal damage to property, two counts, battery of a dating partner, child endangerment, battery of a dating partner, and resisting an officer. Brown was transported to the Terrebonne Parish Criminal Justice Complex, remained jailed on a $135,000 bond. For local news all day and updated news, be sure to visit KQKINews.com.
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4: We have a much drier air mass that'll be filtering our way here, folks, and the overall chances for wet weather lowering. Only a stray thunderstorm for today, otherwise partly sunny or high upper 80s. Clear as the night goes on, a low mid-70s, and sunny on Thursday, the high 90, the heat index greater than 100. Back to the low 90s on Friday with wall-to-wall sunshine. I'm meteorologist Jennifer Naramore on 95.3 KQKI.
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It's me, that is Dirk Bentley on 95.3 KQKI. 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

0: at UKI. 823, temperature up a little, 78 here at 95.3 KQKI. And, well, should reach near 90 for today. Slight chance of maybe a shower, but not likely. So hopefully the rain ended for a little while. Get a chance to dry up a little bit. Got some low cash in Pommelee. 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

0: Louisiana Radio Network. I'm John Burns. A deputy U.S. Marshal was killed in a shooting in Alexandria this week. Andrew Greenstein reports.
1: The Justice Department says Deputy U.S. Marshal Drew Hansen was attempting to serve an arrest warrant on 48-year-old Clarence Frazier Jr. after Hansen and others forced entry into Frazier's Alexandria home and found him barricaded in his bedroom. The Justice Department says Frazier shot Hansen, killing him. Frazier was wanted for failing to appear for trial on a state charge of sexual battery. Frazier was arrested and is now charged with murder of a federal officer. I'm Andrew Greenstein.
0: A federal appeals court on Tuesday ended more than 60 years of federal oversight of a Louisiana school system that had been ordered to eradicate all vestiges of segregation. The 5th U.S. Circuit Court of Appeals lifted the mandate for the Concordia Parish School Board. It's a victory for President Donald Trump's administration, which had made the school system a focal point in its attempts to end legal cases dating back to the civil rights era. LRN.

0: If you live in Avoyelles, St. Landry, St. Tammany, or Terrebonne parishes and your property was damaged by Tropical Storm Arthur, you may be eligible for FEMA assistance. Nate Custer with FEMA says once you register, you'll be contacted to schedule an appointment.
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0: To register, either download the FEMA app, go to disasterassistance.gov, or call 800-621-3362. The number of non-farm jobs in Louisiana has topped 2.01 million for the first time in state history. That's according to the U.S. Bureau of Labor Statistics. Adam Knapp, the CEO of Leaders for a Better Louisiana, says it's a major milestone driven largely by growth in the construction industry.
2: Obviously, the big Meta data center project that's up near Monroe, big LNG projects that are under construction, and a huge industrial expansion happening in the capital region.
0: LRN.
3: It was a normal day.
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3: 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There is no coming back.
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1: We have a much drier air mass that'll be filtering our way here, folks, and the overall chances for wet weather lowering. Only a stray thunderstorm for today, otherwise partly sunny or high upper 80s. Clear as the night goes on, a low mid-70s, and sunny on Thursday, the high 90, the heat index greater than 100. Back to the low 90s on Friday with wall-to-wall sunshine. I'm meteorologist Jennifer Naramore on 95.3 KQKI.
2: 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No firearms, no salvage services, no stud service, no seafood items, no commercial items, no rentals or rent-to-owns, no service ads, no babysitting, no job search, no selling of pit bulls, and no people search, nothing you make a living at doing.

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1: Top of the morning to you, Mike. I have an ag nail gun. It's a big one. I want $150 phone for it. And I also have two tile cutters. And I'll take $40 a piece for them. Also have three starters that goes on ride lawnmowers. They fit just about any type. They work real good. They don't have any noise or nothing in them. I want $40 a piece for them. Or I'll cut them a deal if they buy all three of them. And I also have a speed cutter, they call it, to go in the base room. And I have a block that use the rim of your snare to make that sound, that knocking sound. I got a block that you can hook up to your snare and put a little rag on it and muffle it down, and it sounds real good. I'll take about $25-$30 for that. That's about it. You need to reach me, you can call me at 985-221-1079. That's 221-1079. Have a great day, Mike.
0: You do the same.

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1: Good morning, Mac. 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

0: Breaking news for diabetics or for those who think they may have diabetes. 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

0: Louisiana Radio Network. I'm John Burns. The number of non-farm jobs in Louisiana has topped 2.01 million for the first time in state history. That's according to the U.S. Bureau of Labor Statistics. Adam Knapp, CEO of Leaders for a Better Louisiana, says Monroe posted the fastest job growth of any metro area, fueled by construction of Meta's $50 billion data center in Richland Parish. He says six of the state's 10 metro areas added jobs, while Houma and Shreveport lost jobs.
1: They've had pretty big economic development projects also in Houma and Shreveport, so we expect we're going to see upticks in those regions over the coming year.
0: Teachers in Richland Parish say the Meta data center there is already providing benefits for students. Sarah Morris teaches third and fourth grade at Holly Ridge Elementary.
2: They're learning to code in sixth through eighth grade. We're also starting to use the AI and all the technology from K through five the next coming years, and they're excited to learn about it.
0: LRN.
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3: Santoria Black, a play-by-play announcer for Swag TV, says all eyes will be on the Southern Jaguars.
4: Here you got Marshall Faulk, you've got Herman Brister, the third, coming back defensively. You've got a good team coming back.
3: Between the Jags, defending champs Prairie View A&M, and preseason Offensive Player of the Year Andrew Boddy at Alabama State, Black says don't forget about the Grambling Tigers.
4: Grambling can kind of fall into the radar a little bit, and I think that can play into their hands.
3: He says the conference is wide open.
4: Anything can happen in the conference this year, and wouldn't be surprised to see any one of these teams to step up and make something happen.
3: I'm Case Kieschnick.
2: The Sun Belt kicks off Media Days in New Orleans today. UL Lafayette has been picked to finish second in the West Division in the preseason coaches poll. We'll be hearing from the Cajuns, La Tech, and ULM during tomorrow's events. LSU is sending linebackers Whit Weeks and TJ Daugherty along with tight end Tre'Dez Green to SEC Media Days. They'll join head coach Lane Kiffin in Tampa when LSU speaks a week from Thursday. LRN.
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1: We have a much drier air mass. It'll be filtering our way here, folks. And the overall chances for wet weather lowering. Only a stray thunderstorm for today. Otherwise, partly sunny or high upper 80s. Clear as the night goes on, a low mid-70s. And sunny on Thursday, the high 90. The heat index greater than 100. Back to the low 90s on Friday with wall-to-wall sunshine. I'm meteorologist Jennifer Naramore on 95.3 KQKI.
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truly the best party. I'll say Cajun party. Hold me, KT Oslin, for that 95.3 KQKI. Right now, here is Porter Martin, called X's in Texas.

0: 105.3 KQKI. It's 10:24. Of course, get ready for some rodeo action. 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

0: Every time I get around you, Mark Chestnut. Before that, I'll think of something. It is 10:35. 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
1: 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And I thought, oh, she'll be back, till she turned around and pointed at the wall and said,

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1: We have a much drier air mass. It'll be filtering our way here, folks. And the overall chances for wet weather lowering. Only a stray thunderstorm for today. Otherwise, partly sunny or high upper 80s. Clear as the night goes on, a low mid-70s. And sunny on Thursday, the high 90. The heat index greater than 100. Back to the low 90s on Friday with wall-to-wall sunshine. I'm meteorologist Jennifer Naramore on 95.3 KQKI.
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I haven't heard that one in quite some time. It is 11:14. I'll take the blame. 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

off the request line doing this. That is Luke Combs. Don Williams, I've been loved by the best. Crystal Gayle back there as well. Tracy Byrd, here's Watermelon Crawl.

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1: In your local news, two victims were injured in a Tuesday evening shooting in Baldwin. Both are currently listed in stable condition. Both victims were in critical condition following the shooting and were airlifted to out-of-town area hospitals. Baldwin Police Chief Anthony Gibson told KQKI News this morning that one victim is currently recovering from surgery. The shooting occurred just after 7 p.m. in the area of Baptiste and Cooley Streets. While there are currently no suspects in custody, Gibson said one weapon has since been recovered and at least one arrest is expected to be made soon. He said a small caliber weapon was used in the shooting with a possibility of two weapons being involved. Gibson was not able to speculate on a potential motive. Well, local residents are being encouraged to roll up their sleeves and donate blood, helping ensure hospitals across South Louisiana have the life-saving blood products they need for emergencies, surgeries, cancer treatments, and trauma patients. Blood donation centers serving the Morgan City and St. Mary Parish area continue to stress that donations are needed year-round. A single blood donation can help save multiple lives, and there is a constant need for all blood types, especially O negative, which is often used in emergency situations. Individuals who meet eligibility requirements are encouraged to schedule an appointment or visit a nearby donation center. The donation process typically takes about an hour, with the actual blood donation lasting only a few minutes. Residents of St. Mary Parish can donate at the Vitalant Blood Donation Center in Morgan City, which serves donors throughout the surrounding communities, including Franklin, Baldwin, Sharonton, Amelia, Centerville, and beyond. Health officials remind the public that maintaining a stable blood supply depends on regular donors, as blood has a limited shelf life and cannot be manufactured. Well, Terrebonne Parish Sheriff Tim Sonye pleased to announce that the Terrebonne Parish Sheriff's Office Criminal Patrol Division located and arrested a known fugitive wanted on numerous felony-related offenses in Terrebonne Parish. Takoy Brown, age 25, of Houma, was taken into custody without incident in connection with several outstanding investigations in Terrebonne Parish. Back on July 13th, shortly after 9:15 p.m., deputies with the Terrebonne Parish Sheriff's Office Criminal Patrol Division proactively patrolling the 100 block of Marietta Place, which resulted in deputies locating Brown within a vehicle in the driveway of a home. As deputies made contact, Brown exited the vehicle but attempted to re-enter before being taken into custody without further incident. Brown was arrested on multiple outstanding Terrebonne Parish Sheriff's Office warrants for charges of aggravated assault with a firearm, aggravated criminal damage to property, two counts, battery of a dating partner, child endangerment, battery of a dating partner, and resisting an officer. Brown was transported to the Terrebonne Parish Criminal Justice Complex, remained jailed on a $135,000 bond. For local news all day and updated news, be sure to visit KQKINews.com.
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1: Assumption Parish Sheriff Leland Falcon reports the arrest of 27-year-old Don Jefferson Jr. of Kenner on a warrant charging him with probation parole violation. He was arrested by the Kenner Police Department back on July 11th and released to the custody of Assumption Parish Sheriff's Office back on July 14th. He was ordered held without bond. Morgan City Police Chief Chad Adams reports the arrest of 36-year-old Alyssa Ashmore of Morgan City, charged with simple battery, failure to appear for arraignment from the 6th Ward City Court, 17 counts. Franklin Police Chief Cedric Handy reports the arrest of 39-year-old Quincy Jones of Franklin, arrested on a warrant for possession of Schedule II narcotics, cocaine, and possession of drug paraphernalia. Jones was additionally arrested on a warrant dated back from June 20th of 2025 for unauthorized use of a motor vehicle. Bond was set at $11,000. Chittimacha Tribal Police Chief B.C. Trahan reports the arrest of 25-year-old Stephen Tatum of New Iberia, charged with domestic abuse battery. 23-year-old Kaylee Clark of New Iberia, charged with domestic abuse battery. 49-year-old Melissa Keeling of Franklin, charged with improper lane usage, failure to change address on license, failure to register vehicle in state, and operating a vehicle while intoxicated. 61-year-old Joseph Jones of New Iberia, charged with license plate light required and operating a vehicle while intoxicated and possession of alcoholic beverages in a motor vehicle. 47-year-old Prudence Hill of Lafayette, charged with reckless operation of a vehicle and driving under suspension. 82-year-old Helen Jolivet of Franklin, charged with reckless operation of a vehicle. 60-year-old Daryl Fluke, arrested on an active warrant for domestic abuse.
6: Hit or miss showers and thunderstorms remaining in the forecast for today. Our afternoon high reaching the upper 80s. Now pretty clear out there for the early morning time. Our low right at 75. Abundant sunshine for Thursday. Friday, too. Highs each day, low 90s. We're back up to the low 90s for Saturday and Sunday, too. It'll be mostly sunny. I'm meteorologist Jennifer Naramore on 95.3 KQKI.
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1: Hit or miss showers and thunderstorms remaining in the forecast for today. Our afternoon high reaching the upper 80s. Now pretty clear out there for the early morning time. Our low right at 75. Abundant sunshine for Thursday. Friday, too. Highs each day, low 90s. We're back up to the low 90s for Saturday and Sunday, too. It'll be mostly sunny. I'm meteorologist Jennifer Naramore on 95.3 KQKI.
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1: He said six of the state's 10 metro areas added jobs, while Houma and Shreveport lost jobs.
2: Generally, I think overall, we'll still see an expansion everywhere. They've had pretty big economic development projects also in Houma and Shreveport, so we expect we're going to see upticks in those regions over the coming year.
1: There is a concern Curtis 50 Cent Jackson may pull back from his extensive investment in Shreveport based on what he said in a recent Instagram post. Mayor Tom Arsenault says 50 Cent's efforts in Shreveport date back several years, so there's no way he's going to pull out of the city completely.
3: He's invested a lot of money in the Dome, and he's poised to invest a lot of money in both Stageworks and Millennium. I think those two things will go forward.
1: LRN.
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1: The Louisiana Department of Health has reported 36 in-state cases of cyclosporiasis, a parasitic intestinal infection causing explosive diarrhea. The infection causes frequent and watery bowel movements, fatigue, loss of appetite, and bloating, and more. State epidemiologist Teresa Sokol says symptoms can last up to a month.
9: But the infections can be treated with antibiotics, so it's especially important to seek advice from your healthcare provider if you think you may have cyclosporiasis.
1: Five Louisianans have been hospitalized with cyclosporiasis. Former LSU quarterback Burt Jones, the first All-American signal caller in LSU history, will have his number 7 jersey retired in Death Valley November 14th during the Texas game. Jones is an LSU Athletics and Louisiana Sports Hall of Famer, but he says this takes the cake.
10: I've had a lot of accolades, I've had a lot of awards, but without hesitation, I can say that having my name or jersey retired up in the ring is at the top of the list for me.
1: LRN.
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1: Hit or miss showers and thunderstorms remaining in the forecast for today. Our afternoon high reaching the upper 80s. Now pretty clear out there for the early morning time. Our low right at 75. Abundant sunshine.

Thursday, Friday too. Highs each day low 90s. We're back up to the low 90s for Saturday and Sunday too. It'll be mostly sunny. I'm meteorologist Jennifer Naramore on 95.3 KQKI.

man has everything that the rich man wants. 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

Louisiana Radio Network. I'm Andrew Greenstein. What a difference 4 years make. In 2022, the U.S. Senate unanimously passed the Sunshine Protection Act, which would make daylight saving time permanent, only to have that bill stall in the House. Now, 4 years later, the House passed that same bill, sending it to the Senate, where it meets an uncertain fate. Julia Letlow was

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2: Former LSU All-American quarterback Burt Jones will have his jersey retired in Tiger Stadium.
4: Jones becomes the fifth Tiger to receive the honor, joining Billy Cannon, Tommy Casanova, Jerry Stovall, and Charles Alexander. He says being put in that elite group caught him completely by surprise.
5: Stunned to begin with. I had no idea that anything like this was in the works.
4: He says it is the greatest honor of his career. Jones was the first LSU quarterback to be named an All-American and won three bowl games and an SEC championship. He set records for passing yards, touchdowns, completions, and attempts, and loved every game.
5: Tiger Stadium on a Saturday night is like no other place in the world.
4: I'm Case Kieschnick.
2: A GoFundMe campaign has been set up for Drew Hansen. He's the U.S. Marshal who was shot and killed while trying to serve a warrant on a fugitive in Alexandria this week. Currently, the campaign has raised more than $85,000 of its $110,000 goal. The 36-year-old Hansen leaves behind a wife and two kids. LRN.
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1: Hit or miss showers and thunderstorms remaining in the forecast for today. Our afternoon high reaching the upper 80s. Now pretty clear out there for the early morning time. Our low right at 75. Abundant sunshine for Thursday. Friday, too. Highs each day, low 90s. We're back up to the low 90s for Saturday and Sunday, too. It'll be mostly sunny. I'm meteorologist Jennifer Naramore on 95.3 KQKI.
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0: Louisiana Radio Network, I'm Andrew Greenstein. It's pretty much a complete role reversal. 4 years ago, the Sunshine Protection Act, which would make daylight saving time permanent, passed unanimously in the Senate, only to have it not heard in the House. This week, the same bill passed overwhelmingly in the House, and Congresswoman Julia Letlow, who voted in favor of it, acknowledges it faces an uncertain future in the Senate.
1: We passed it over in the House. We'll see what the Senate does. I know that they're down a few votes over there, so we'll see.
0: The search is on to find the source of the parasite causing an outbreak of explosive diarrhea. State epidemiologist Teresa Sokol says this national outbreak suggests there's a domestic cause. It's almost always caused by contaminated fresh produce.
2: In the past, the cyclosporiasis outbreaks have been linked to fresh cilantro, fresh basil, raspberries, snow peas, lettuce, those types of items.
0: Sokol recommends thoroughly washing all produce and washing your hands before and after handling it. LRN.
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3: Shreveport Mayor Tom Arsenault says don't read too much into a cryptic post by 50 Cent when he said he might have to pull back on the Red River project. Arsenault says the rapper, whose real name is Curtis Jackson, has already invested millions of dollars in revitalizing downtown Shreveport, and the big question is whether he will actually run the Red River District.
4: We have not had any significant discussions about him running Red River District. I believe that there still should be positive and open negotiations on leasing a couple of spots.
3: LSU is retiring the Rustin Rifles jersey this season. Burt Jones's number 7 is going up on the south end zone facade during the November 14th game against Texas. Jones says playing in Death Valley was unforgettable.
5: From beating Notre Dame and Baton Rouge to Ole Miss games, Auburn games, beating Alabama in Birmingham, and just every week for the 3 years that I played was just truly a special time.
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1: Hit or miss showers and thunderstorms remaining in the forecast for today. Our afternoon high reaching the upper 80s. Now pretty clear out there for the early morning time. Our low right at 75. Abundant sunshine for Thursday. Friday, too. Highs each day, low 90s. We're back up to the low 90s for Saturday and Sunday, too. It'll be mostly sunny. I'm meteorologist Jennifer Naramore on 95.3 KQKI.
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2: In your local news, two victims were injured in a Tuesday evening shooting in Baldwin. Both are currently listed in stable condition. Both victims were in critical condition following the shooting and were airlifted to out-of-town area hospitals. Baldwin Police Chief Anthony Gibson told KQKI News this morning that one victim is currently recovering from surgery. The shooting occurred just after 7 p.m. in the area of Baptiste and Cooley Streets. While there are currently no suspects in custody, Gibson said one weapon has since been recovered and at least one arrest is expected to be made soon. He said a small caliber weapon was used in the shooting with a possibility of two weapons being involved. Gibson was not able to speculate on a potential motive. Well, local residents are being encouraged to roll up their sleeves and donate blood, helping ensure hospitals across South Louisiana have the life-saving blood products they need for emergencies, surgeries, cancer treatments, and trauma patients. Blood donation centers serving the Morgan City and St. Mary Parish area continue to stress that donations are needed year-round. A single blood donation can help save multiple lives, and there is a constant need for all blood types, especially O negative, which is often used in emergency situations. Individuals who meet eligibility requirements are encouraged to schedule an appointment or visit a nearby donation center. The donation process typically takes about an hour, with the actual blood donation lasting only a few minutes.

0: Residents of St. Mary Parish can donate at the Vitalant Blood Donation Center in Morgan City, which serves donors throughout the surrounding communities, including Franklin, Baldwin, Sherrington, Amelia, Centerville, and beyond. Health officials remind the public that maintaining a stable blood supply depends on regular donors, as blood has a limited shelf life and cannot be manufactured. Well, Terrebonne Parish Sheriff Tim Sonye pleased to announce that the Terrebonne Parish Sheriff's Office Criminal Patrol Division located and arrested a known fugitive wanted on numerous felony-related offenses in Terrebonne Parish. Takoy Brown, age 25, of Houma, was taken into custody without incident in connection with several outstanding investigations in Terrebonne Parish. Back on July 13th, shortly after 9:15 p.m., deputies with the Terrebonne Parish Sheriff's Office Criminal Patrol Division proactively patrolling the 100 block of Marietta Place, which resulted in deputies locating Brown within a vehicle in the driveway of a home. As deputies made contact, Brown exited the vehicle but attempted to re-enter before being taken into custody without further incident. Brown was arrested on multiple outstanding Terrebonne Parish Sheriff's Office warrants for charges of aggravated assault with a firearm, aggravated criminal damage to property, two counts, battery of a dating partner, child endangerment, battery of a dating partner, and resisting an officer. Brown was transported to the Terrebonne Parish Criminal Justice Complex, remained jailed on a $135,000 bond. For local news all day and updated news, be sure to visit KQKINews.com.
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0: Assumption Parish Sheriff Leland Falcon reports the arrest of 27-year-old Don Jefferson Jr. of Kenner on a warrant charging him with probation parole violation. He was arrested by the Kenner Police Department back on July 11th and released to the custody of Assumption Parish Sheriff's Office back on July 14th. He was ordered held without bond. Morgan City Police Chief Chad Adams reports the arrest of 36-year-old Alyssa Ashmore of Morgan City, charged with simple battery, failure to appear for arraignment from the 6th Ward City Court, 17 counts. Franklin Police Chief Cedric Handy reports the arrest of 39-year-old Quincy Jones of Franklin, arrested on a warrant for possession of Schedule II narcotics, cocaine, and possession of drug paraphernalia. Jones was additionally arrested on a warrant dated back from June 20th of 2025 for unauthorized use of a motor vehicle. Bond was set at $11,000. Chittimacha Tribal Police Chief B.C. Trahan reports the arrest of 25-year-old Stephen Tatum of New Iberia, charged with domestic abuse battery. 23-year-old Kaylee Clark of New Iberia, charged with domestic abuse battery. 49-year-old Melissa Keeling of Franklin, charged with improper lane usage, failure to change address on license, failure to register vehicle in state, and operating a vehicle while intoxicated. 61-year-old Joseph Jones of New Iberia, charged with license plate light required and operating a vehicle while intoxicated and possession of alcoholic beverages in a motor vehicle. 47-year-old Prudence Hill of Lafayette, charged with reckless operation of a vehicle and driving under suspension. 82-year-old Helen Jolivet of Franklin, charged with reckless operation of a vehicle. 60-year-old Daryl Fluke, arrested on an active warrant for domestic abuse.
5: News this afternoon being brought to you by Taco Bell on Bayou Vista in Morgan City.
6: A stationary front that's been over our area will start to move northward on Wednesday, so we'll have lower rain chances. Just some clouds overnight. We're in the mid-70s. We may get a shower or thunderstorm on Wednesday. Afternoon high in the upper 80s with a mix of sunshine and clouds. The rain should wrap up Wednesday evening, cloudy and mid-70s. And then we're back to sunny and hot weather on Thursday. We'll be hitting about 90. I'm meteorologist Steve Hamilton on 95.3 KQKI.
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0: Louisiana Radio Network. I'm Jeff Palermo. The U.S. House approves legislation that would make daylight saving time permanent nationwide. Louisiana's House delegation supports the measure. Congresswoman Julia Letlow says she voted for it after polling her constituents.
1: 200,000 people responded, and 80% are in favor of making daylight savings permanent. So I knew exactly how I needed to vote on this one.
0: The legislation heads to the Senate. The upper chamber approved a similar measure in 2022. Shreveport Mayor Tom Arsenault says don't read too much into a cryptic post by 50 Cent when he said he might have to pull back on the Red River Project. Arsenault says the rapper, whose real name is Curtis Jackson, has already invested millions of dollars in revitalizing downtown Shreveport. And the big question is whether he will actually run the Red River District.
2: We have not had any significant discussions about him running the Red River District. I believe that there still should be positive and open negotiations on leasing a couple of spots.
0: LRN.
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0: Former LSU All-American quarterback Burt Jones will have his jersey retired in Tiger Stadium.
5: Jones becomes the fifth Tiger to receive the honor, joining Billy Cannon, Tommy Casanova, Jerry Stovall, and Charles Alexander. He says being put in that elite group caught him completely by surprise.
6: Stunned to begin with. I had no idea that anything like this was in the works.
5: He says it is the greatest honor of his career. Jones was the first LSU quarterback to be named an All-American and won three bowl games and an SEC championship. He set records for passing yards, touchdowns, completions, and attempts, and loved every game.
6: Tiger Stadium on a Saturday night is like no other place in the world.
5: I'm Case Kieschnick.
0: The Saints and running back Alvin Kamara have agreed to a restructured contract that will result in the franchise's all-time leading rusher playing a 10th season in New Orleans. Kamara will reportedly receive a pay cut, but it ends speculation that he would be cut from the team for financial reasons. Louisiana Radio Network.
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1: We have warm and humid, high pressure moving into our area. A few clouds overnight, and we'll be in the mid-70s, hot and humid on Thursday. A lot of sunshine. We're going up to about 90. And our heat index tomorrow, about 102. It'll be clear Thursday night, right around the 90-degree mark for the high on Friday. Saturday and Sunday, we're expecting sunshine all 3 days. Just watch out for that high humidity during the afternoons. I'm meteorologist Steve Hamilton on 95.3 KQKI.
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